shit. Oh, oh, I shit.

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fresh gabi. Don't want him off the leash, but reading all this guy. That means no money, no money. Yeah, influence the whole generation, but go back in. The latest cat said it was still such over team. The Jalanga Labatu is still so necessarily passes. I go, where's I got that? 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Go state doing the most, but you say that.

0: I was television's big. It's a filler unannounced. Savage niggas. Always gotta sell it, gotta bow.
1: Get busy writing threads.
0: But we never suffer crowds. Ah, get rich and say, Dr. Clever, Shabbat, Tabatso.

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It's the perfect moment. I think that it's the perfect moment. I really feel like this moment right now is the perfect moment. Would you agree? Are you sure? Are you positive? 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Are you very, very ready? I don't think they're ready. Now, if you agree that this is the very most perfect moment, let me hear you say, yes, Alicia. 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
4: So if you are a Portuguese speaker, the app is already in the Portuguese language. You have to download it from the App Store on iOS and on the Play Store on Android. So once you download it, the app will have an onboarding journey which will teach you about how to use it and what you can do. Currently, the app has dictionaries, modules, categories, as well as quizzes for practicing. In less than 45 days, we have 1,600 users using the app, and they have solved over 3,000. We've definitely reached some of the users that we intended to in the beginning. We've seen someone say that, "I couldn't speak with my grandma, but thanks to this, I have a resource that I can connect with my grandma." We've seen people from abroad saying that, "I always wanted to connect with the language and the cultures of my origin country, and with this, I can now try and understand it." A percentage of the users of the app are from other countries and continents altogether. So we have people from Berlin, from Madrid, from Australia, New Zealand, from Asia. We have people from Brazil, we have people from North America. So I believe that this is the platform that has the greatest number of Shangana and Makua speakers, students, because we currently have about 1,600 of them.
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1: So if you are a Portuguese speaker, the app is already in the Portuguese language. You have to download it from the App Store on iOS and on the Play Store on Android. So once you download it, the app will have an onboarding journey which will teach you about how to use it and what you can do. Currently, the app has dictionaries, modules, categories, as well as quizzes for practicing. In less than 45 days, we have 1,600 users using the app, and they have solved over 3,000. We've definitely reached some of the users that we intended to in the beginning. We've seen someone say that, "I couldn't speak with my grandma, but thanks to this, I have a resource that I can connect with my grandma." We've seen people from abroad saying that, "I always wanted to connect with the language and the cultures of my origin country, and with this, I can now try and understand it." A percentage of the users of the app are from other countries and continents altogether. So we have people from Berlin, from Madrid, from Australia, New Zealand, from Asia. We have people from Brazil, we have people from North America. So I believe that this is the platform that has the greatest number of Shangana and Makua speakers, students, because we currently have about 1,600 of them.
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1: So if you are a Portuguese speaker, the app is already in the Portuguese language. You have to download it from the App Store on iOS and on the Play Store on Android. So once you download it, the app will have an onboarding journey which will teach you about how to use it and what you can do. Currently, the app has dictionaries, modules, categories, as well as quizzes for practicing. In less than 45 days, we have 1,600 users using the app, and they have solved over 3,000. We've definitely reached some of the users that we intended to in the beginning. We've seen someone say that, "I couldn't speak with my grandma, but thanks to this, I have a resource that I can connect with my grandma." We've seen people from abroad saying that, "I always wanted to connect with the language and the cultures of my origin country, and with this, I can now try and understand it." A percentage of the users of the app are from other countries and continents altogether. So we have people from Berlin, from Madrid, from Australia, New Zealand, from Asia. We have people from Brazil, we have people from North America. So I believe that this is the platform that has the greatest number of Shangana and Makua speakers, students, because we currently have about 1,600 of them.
2: That's the voice of Ivan Bila, a Mozambican entrepreneur and founder of the local language translation app.
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6: Well, today we are going to discuss an issue which affects, everybody. It affects you as an individual, affects families, communities, across the world, across the country. We are going to talk about the National Suicide Prevention Campaign that are being promoted by Nyaleti Association. To help us understand, we have here Arcer Machel. He's the public relations at Nyaleti Association. So stick on there, and it's important for you who have someone. You know, sometimes we have people facing depression, and we never know what's going on. I believe that Arcer will tell us today all the details we need to know, the signs we need to pay attention.

0: Well, as I said, I have here Arcer Michel. Arcer, good morning.
1: Well, good morning, everybody. First things first, I want to thank you guys for receiving us and to giving us the opportunity to speak up about this relevant matter. We work as a non-governmental association that has been based since 2009. It was closed during a major part of the time, but now we are getting back on track. Well, its main purpose is to help everybody, everybody who's needing. Well, we work with diseases, we work with mental health, we work with public causes, and we work with people who are suffering from losses like catastrophic happenings and whatsoever else. We have a lot of minor areas where we work, as such as, for example, we had the terrible temperature situation back then, where we were going through terrible rains and whatsoever else. So in that, we are trying to help improving in the those centers where they are receiving people, accommodation centers where they are receiving people, and we are going there once in a while, almost every 2-3 weekends, to help them get back on track. We are trying to communicate with the government so we can have some houses where they can be reassented. We are trying to improve projects that will help them stay in a house and build a future for themselves so they can gain steps up. We also work with mental health in general, not only masculine, but in this specific time, we're going to talk mostly about masculine mental health.
0: I want to know more about the association. In which part of the country is the association working or based?
1: We are currently working in Maputo. We're based in Nampula, Nacala. We have people who are guiding the association in Nacala, Beira, Sofala, and Maputo.
0: So you have now launched this national suicide prevention campaign.
1: Yes.
0: Tell us a little bit more about it. So what inspired first to bring this campaign?
1: Well, the main reason where it looks forward to is because it's one of the parts where we work with, but also because a couple months ago we had an activity at the Gabinfo cabinet, information cabinet, and there we ran some tests to people who were joining us, and we ran a mental health test where they had to reply to some questions like, how do you feel about certain situations, how do you feel about Y and X, and we could notice that
0: it was a kind of a survey.
1: Yes.
0: Okay.
1: And we could notice that the majority of the tests were, it was going upper and upper and upper, because people are going through different stuff every day and they don't have people to talk to. Mm-hmm. Mostly men, but also women in their ages are going through stuff at work, are going through stuff at school, at home, at society in general, and they never have people to talk to, or they never have somebody where they can rely on and talk about such issues. And they took the opportunity that it is a confidential case where they could write everything they've been feeling and submit it to the association, or submit it to the they took it for, they didn't take it for granted. They wrote everything they were feeling, and after our psychologists wrote it, they suggested that maybe it's best if we launch something that will help us get more people, because we only have like 50 people here, but who, only God knows who else is going through such situations.
0: Okay. So in which places are you planning to, well, you spoke here, for example, about well, the survey you did at Gabinfo.
1: Mm-hmm.
0: Okay, where everything started until you launched this campaign. In which places are you planning to, you know, do this campaign? In Maputo, yes, but we understand you did it in a company.
1: Mm-hmm.
0: So how are you planning to do it?
1: To merchandise it more, we are using social media, because mm-hmm. mostly of the people who are going through mental health issues are teens, the 15s to 20s. Mm-hmm. We are all going through something, but we are trying to look forward into the localities. We are trying to reach those accommodation places in localities such as Hulen, Guava, Bobol. We also We're trying to reach Cidade, the town itself, mm-hmm. but our main focus are the localities where they don't have much information yes. about how to seek for help, how to seek for professional help, how to look for a psychologist, because they are uninformed. Mm-hmm. So they are our main focus at the moment. But if we can reach the whole nationality, amazing for us.
0: Okay, at the beginning, you said that, this campaign will focus most on the masculine.
1: Mm-hmm.
0: Why?
1: Because I could say non-based, but 90% of the men who are going through something mental health-wise never speak about it. And because the society already had a stigma running around that men don't cry, men can't do this, men can't do that, because you are a man and you're supposed to be a leader. You are supposed to be ahead. Yes, you have to have, okay. to have a straight head, mm-hmm. and you can't be going through weaknesses. So we already have in mind that if we have any sort of weakness, the society will be the first one to take us down. Ah, he's weak. Ah, you can't trust him because he had this issue back then. Ah, he suffers from anxiety and whatever else. So we're trying to kill that stigma slowly. Even if it takes us 5 years, even if it takes us 10 years, we're trying to lower it down a bit so men can feel a little bit more free about having issues, because everybody has issues, mm-hmm. and it shouldn't be considered wrong to have those.
0: Okay. What are the key signs, specifically the key warning signs that, family members should take should see, or what are, the key signs that show us that this person
1: is going through something?
0: Yes.
1: Well, usually it starts from the little things, like avoiding family contact, always in the room, or always antisocializing, always trying to seek for intoxication to prevent itself from socializing or fulfilling anything. We also have lack of appetite, constantly in anger, I can say it like that. Never interested in doing what it's most interesting to that person. And it revolves around that. The antisocializing is the main thing that should be looking for, because the majority of people who are going through something are teens. And we tend to get home, lock ourselves in the room, and our parents think, he's just in his phone, he's just studying in our room. Sometimes people are just in their rooms because they are afraid to be around people, causing it maybe to, the more alone they get, the more trapped they feel into that mental place, and it gets harder and harder to leave as much as we normalize it. As parents, as children, as classmates, the more we normalize somebody being very, very, very antisocial, the most that person gets trapped into an idea that alone is better. And if I can't solve it alone, maybe I should just end it for good.
0: Okay. Yeah. Well, it's common on teens,
1: mm-hmm.
0: okay, but imagine we are talking here, for example, about you did the survey, né?
1: Mm-hmm.
0: And imagine if you do it, or if it's someone grown, you know,
1: mm-hmm.
0: okay,
1: mm-hmm.
0: man who is, who have a family, works, and so many mm-hmm. other things. Are the signs the same?
1: Almost, yes, because grown people, we have normalized that the best way to seek for help into saving our mental health is the intoxication. Mm. Looking for alcohol, looking for drugs, looking for marijuana, or even looking for the slightest things. Like, for example, we also work with drug prevention, and we could notice that a lot of people are now using medicine, like actual medicine, like flu, anti-flu, to drug themselves. People mix flu with anti-flu with the refrigerant and juice and whatever else, and they drink it, and it somehow disconnects them from the reality. And the main source that we took to analyze grown people mental health and how they cope with it is drugs. People are now seeking for drugs for almost everything they get.
0: Well, Well, dear listener, we are with Arthur Machel, and we are here talking about the suicide, and this bringing signs that we can pay attention, you know, no matter on teens or maybe on your husband, your brother, someone who is, you know, your family member and might have, you know, having something like or facing such situation. So how can we encourage those, you know, experiencing emotional distress to seek help, for example? We see that the person, as you brought here so many examples of signs, but how to help that person? What can we do? How can a family member help without judging, for example?
1: Okay, so our main slogan in the actual campaign is You Matter, Speak Saves Lives. And it's a self-explanatory slogan. Basically, speaking, having conversations, taking it all out that you've been gatekeeping for yourself is the main focus or the main way for you to get out of something, because the majority of the issues we suffer is because we don't talk about them. Homosexual people don't talk about what they suffer in schools. Now we have a fat phobia thing that's going around as teens, that we basically just fat shame people for whatever reason. And we take it as a meme or we take it as a joke, but we don't know what they are going through. Mm-hmm. And because they never speak about it, we're never aware of what's going on. Mm-hmm. So our main goal in this whole situation is to help people getting out of the trap and speaking out loud. Mm-hmm. So we can at least understand what they're going through and make a most based knowledge, or have a most based knowledge on how we can help them in whatever situation they are. If they're trapped in intoxication, if they're trapped into bullying, cyberbullying, abusive marriages.
0: Bullying also is one of the
1: main reasons. Abusive marriages, mm-hmm. toxic relationships at work, or even toxic relationships at school. Each and every one of those has a specific topic that we can discuss. And when we are discussing that, we can understand more on how to help each and every person. Because each and every case, even if we're talking about mental health, each and every case is a different case. It needs to be understood fully so we can solve it however reason or however way we find.
0: Okay, for those who are listening to you at this time, and imagine we have a family member listening to you right mm-hmm. now, or someone maybe who's facing mm-hmm. depression or something like, and that would need a kind of help from you, how to reach you.
1: So the association has its official emails, and we have a website. We have social media accounts, and we have the actual line.
0: What's the website?
1: Associação Nhelit.
0: Okay.
1: We have the social media accounts that are the ones we are using the most to spread information, because everybody nowadays is using social media. Mm-hmm. And the most we publish about every and anything, even the grown people, use social media the most nowadays, and the most we merchandise it on social media itself, we can we reach out automatically. We also are actually building reach line for people who are going through something. We have projects that involve trying to help women who are going through something in their marriages. Mm-hmm. It's called Mulher Tem Voz, Woman Has Voice, my bad. And with those, we're trying to focus just on helping people who are needing specific help. For example,
0: do you have some success cases maybe that you can share with us?
1: Unfortunately, we do have cases, but I'm not allowed to. I'm not sure if I'm allowed to share it because of their privacy and whatsoever else.
0: Okay, you don't have to mention the names.
1: Okay. For example, during one of our activities back in January or December, I must say, we did some voice or a voice to spread awareness about Say No to Drugs, Say Yes to Life. Okay. It's one of our campaigns, and it's one of our most successful campaigns so far. And at the end of that, we had health campaign after we finished the Say No to Drugs, Say Yes to Life. Mm-hmm. And in that matter, somebody reached out to us and was talking about how she was feeling neglected in her marriage. Okay. And it also conducted her to feel neglected everywhere else. She didn't have an opinion anymore in her house. She didn't have an opinion anymore in her work, in school, or even in society, because she felt like what she was going through at home or what her husband was putting her through at home was something that was her fault. So because it was her fault, she felt like she wasn't worth of giving opinions or giving points of views in every sort of situation in public lives. We have the same case, but in a different perspective, where a man is going through that at home. His wife is a better positioned person.
0: And I believe we have a lot of cases
1: like that. Yeah. Reason why we're trying to spread awareness about this campaign, where his wife was better positioned in society as he was. So she was the one who had to give opinions. She was the one who was giving orders. And eventually it became a toxic relationship or a toxic marriage, because at home he didn't have an opinion about what his child should or shouldn't do. And in social gatherings or family gatherings, she was the one giving orders because she was the one that was better positioned in life. Mm-hmm. And with those, after we analyzed it with proper people, because we have trained psychologists who are supposed to be working on each and every cases, we are trying as much as we can to give them the hand they need to talk about it. Where we do frequent therapy sessions, they talk about it freely, they talk about it with people who they're feeling comfortable with. With women, we have specialized women who can talk about it, and with men, we have specialized men who can talk about it with them.
0: Okay. Is the association having a kind of collaboration with the Ministry of Health?
1: Yes, we do. We have understandment memorial that took place around 1 or 2 months ago, and it's mostly to just help us get the health basic needs we need for blood testing, mm-hmm. mental health tests, okay. and whatever else.
0: Okay. And during this campaign, do you have an activity scheduled already?
1: On our website, there will be a platform
0: okay,
1: where
0: the one I'm dear listener, I'm right now on the website, and I see that you have a lot of activities.
1: Yes, we try.
0: Doing, you have been doing also marches mm-hmm. against the use of drugs. Okay. And, blood donation. Okay. I see you do also a kind of advising.
1: Yes.
0: Okay.
1: That's our one of our parts about the psychologist take place, where when people are going through psychologist therapy, they can talk about whatever they feel like it's bothering them. And in that, we can guide them where we believe it's the right place to go. Mm-hmm. And not only on mental health issues, but in every other part of a life matter. We have, for drugs, teenagers and adults even are mm-hmm. seeking a lot for drugs, mm-hmm. Toxic marriages, as mentioned, toxic relationships, mm-hmm. and...
0: Okay. How can the communities be involved in reducing the numbers of suicide?
1: Well, first off, start by reducing bullying. Cyberbullying is the thing that is now a trend. It's trending nowadays to shame people for doing something that is not society-based or something like that. And the main way we have to reduce bullying or to reduce suicide is to reduce bullying.
0: First,
1: we need to start stigmatizing and aside from stigmatizing the suicide itself, let's stigmatize the bullying. Let's bull the bullies.
0: Mm-hmm.
1: Because the main reason why people are nowadays committing suicide is because they are going through bullying. Because society is constantly asking for stuff that nobody can achieve. People need to have the most luxurious cars. People have the most shaped body. People have to have... They are constantly setting standards for stuff that not everybody can achieve.
0: Mm-hmm.
1: And that
0: and maybe not so relevant to
1: exactly and sometimes it causes social pressure, and the social pressure is one of the reasons why a lot of people are committing suicide nowadays, because if you don't have this, you can be a part of that. If you can be a part of that, then you're feeling excluded. Then the only way you see is to stay alone, to be by yourself, which is not something very healthy, because everybody needs everybody. Mm-hmm. Nowadays
0: we need each other.
1: Yeah, we need each other. Everybody needs everybody, and it's okay to need people. Mm-hmm. Listeners, it's okay to need people. Mm-hmm. It is okay to need help.
0: Yeah.
1: As men, as women, as grandparents, as grandbabies, it is okay to need people. But I was born by myself. No, you were not. Somebody took you out of the womb, so somebody had to help you, and somebody will have to help you alongside. So to reduce suicide as well, we can sensibilize people or acknowledge people that they have somebody to talk to, because a lot of people are also scared to look for therapists because they're scared of being diagnosed. People are scared to be diagnosed with depression. People are scared to be diagnosed with anxiety. People are scared to be diagnosed with insomnia caused by mental health issues. Mm-hmm. So not always they're strong enough to look for help, for professional help. So they need a friend. They need a family member who they can trust. They need a mother. They need a father. They need a sister. And sometimes in families itself, we do not normalize that. We be like, nah, it's okay. He'll get over it. Nah, don't worry about that. He's just dramatizing.
0: Yeah, he's like that.
1: Yeah, like that. Don't worry about him. Worry about him.
0: It's a big mistake.
1: It's a big mistake. You always need to worry about him. Even at the slightest issues, you need to worry about him. Pay attention to the slightest inconvenience that go at home. If he's starting to get angry so deliberately, if he's going through something where he doesn't eat, he doesn't go out with family, he's always on his phone, that's not healthy. That's not something you should normalize. Normalize socializing with your kids, normalize socializing with family in general, getting to know what they're going through and what they're not going through, conversating with people, having random meetups. It's always good to spread out what we're feeling in our hearts, because it makes us feel a lot more how do I say?
0: Confident.
1: Confident, yes. So speak to people. Always look out for people. And never be afraid for looking for help. Because okay. It's in help where it resides.
0: Okay. From the help, you will have all the solutions you need. And our life, our lives are very important. And if you have opportunity to save life, mm-hmm. or to save someone's life.
1: Yes. We will be publishing all the information on our website and on our social medias. All of those whom respond to Associação Nhelete, on Instagram, Facebook, TikTok, Twitter, LinkedIn, and whatever else, you can find us as
0: s.nhelete.
1: Yes, ass.nhelete. Well, we did a lot. We did a lot as a country. We did a lot as a government itself. We did a lot as people. And I couldn't be more proud to be Mozambican for our culture and for embracing our culture, and seeing that being trapped into a different culture or a different idea of association is not where we are. And we need to embrace our culture for the gardens, for the dances, for the musics, for the languages, for the dresses we wear every day. We should be proud of that each and every day. And 51 is not a few time. Mm-hmm. And as many years to go, all I could say is I am proud of being Mozambican.
0: Yeah, you're proud.
1: And Mozambicans should be proud of being Mozambican.
0: And what do you expect, let us say, for the next 51, maybe, for the country?
1: Well, improvements.
0: Yeah.
1: Let's work on improvements, because one thing that I could learn is that when you gain a certain status, you need to maintain and improve. So now we are maintaining, let's improve. What's the main point of the campaign that we're launching? Well, to share here the main point of the campaign, it is to sensibilize people into seeking for help. People tend to ignore the idea of talking to people and to having an actual interaction with a psychologist. But even people who are not going through something mentally are welcome to look for a psychologist, because it's not just because you have a problem.
0: At the end of the day, we all need a psychologist.
1: We all need a psychologist because we are all going through something. A little something is on our mind, and it's okay to take it out of our minds, share it, put it into actual words, writing, listening to music, going for walks, reading a book. Those are all forms of relieving stress. And if you feel like those aren't being very useful to you, seek for help.
0: Okay.
1: Always seek for help.
0: Thank you so much. Well, we need each other. And as you say, you may have heard us saying, you know, it's important that you seek for help. And the association is also open to receive you. It's open to hear, of course, from you. And help you. So go to the website on Google, write only Associação Nhelete and it will appear, and then you will have access and get also in contact with the association and with Arcel. Click on there with Maputo Corridor Radio.

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3: So if you are a Portuguese speaker, the app is already in the Portuguese language. You have to download it from the App Store on iOS and on the Play Store on Android. So once you download it, the app will have an onboarding journey which will teach you about how to use it and what you can do. Currently, the app has dictionaries, modules, categories, as well as quizzes for practicing. In less than 45 days, we have 1,600 users using the app, and they have solved over 3,000. We've definitely reached some of the users that we intended to in the beginning. We've seen someone say that, "I couldn't speak with my grandma, but thanks to this, I have a resource that I can connect with my grandma." We've seen people from abroad saying that, "I always wanted to connect with the language and the cultures of my origin country, and with this, I can now try and understand it." A percentage of the users of the app are from other countries and continents altogether. So we have people from Berlin, from Madrid, from Australia, New Zealand, from Asia. We have people from Brazil, we have people from North America. So I believe that this is the platform that has the greatest number of Shangana and Makua speakers, students, because we currently have about 1,600 of them.
4: That's the voice of Ivan Bila, a Mozambican entrepreneur and founder of the local language translation app, the
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0: Yeah, I know you're wondering kuthi mapaputuye kutholile kwenzakalani. 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
1: Abathola
0: direction nje yami. 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

budget to Somalia with us. Got some bitch from Fallas with us. She gon' fuck the squad with us. I swear.

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5: 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We have arrived for our Welcome to Inhambane program, the program that aims to promote Inhambane and its potentialities regarding to the tourism, culture, and science. Inhambane City will stop next week to host the 1st September Beer Festival. Yes, it is the Beer Festival. Tofo Beach is the place chosen to receive this first festival of beer. With the high season approaching, the climate changes are causing damages in some lodges and resorts at Barra Beach in the city of Inhambane. These are the topics of our Welcome to Inhambane program today.
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5: 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It is simple. Just contact our offices in Maputo at Ruada Radio, in front of Tunduru Garden, or in the city of Inhambane, just in front of Hotel Inhambane at Avenida da Independencia. By this moment, let us go for our greeting with the sound of Leo Chris singing Gutsaka Negutsam.

0: As with Happiness, a song sang in Gitonga language, spoken here in the city of Inyambane, the land of good people. The climate changes are causing damages in some lodges and resorts in Barra Beach in the city of Inyambane. Until now, two lodges have suffered with the waves of the sea, which yearly is trying to get more space in the continent. About climate changes, we will come and talk about in this program. But now, let us post the information, said information that has reached us reporting an accident which killed at least 17 persons in Zavala district in the region of Heleni. The information was revealed by Aderto Ofumani, the spokesperson of Provincial Police Commander in Inyambane.
1: Good morning. That accident happened in Helen's own, where we had the collisions between vehicles. First vehicles hit good vehicles, which beat another vehicles, which is a passenger's vehicle. And that passenger's vehicles, it was coming from north to south, and when they arrived there, that another vehicles was walking,
2: crashed
1: it, and we had 17 people who died on that accident.
2: Yes, preliminary information from the police, what exactly caused the accident? Collision.
1: The collisions, it's caused by speed. That first vehicle, that good vehicles, was walking very fast, and it caused that accident.
2: So, as we are at the weekend, what message for the drivers, for the people who walk in the roads and streets?
1: We want to appeal the drivers to avoid speeds on our roads and avoid to drive when them drunk alcohol.
2: Okay.
0: That was Aderto Ofumane, the spokesperson of Police Provincial Commander in Inyambane, reporting about the accident which killed at least 17 people in Zavala, south of the province of Inyambane.
3: Welcome to Inyambane.
0: Now is the time to talk about the climate changes that are bringing concern to the owners of some resorts and lodges in the city of Inyambane. The phenomenon of spring tides is destroying tourists' resorts and other infrastructures at Barra Beach here in the city of Inyambane. As a result of the phenomenon, it destroyed part of the facilities of the Wagaya and Palm Grove tourist resorts located on Barra Beach, causing enormous damages. Especially at the Wagaya tourist resort, the spring tide phenomenon destroyed four buildings last week. This damage occurred at a time when the owners of the complex were investing approximately 2 million rands in the construction of barriers to stop the sea waves. Lucas Rautenbank is the owner of Palm Grove, who is also struggling with the sea waves in Barra.
4: Most damage happened on the 15th February with a cyclone that passed here. And from there on, every high tide, full moon, dark moon, it take a bit more and a bit more, until even last week it take some of the walls in front of one of the houses.
2: And now you have renewed this facility as a new restaurant. It's not in danger, as we can sit here, we see the water. Will it continue staying?
4: Yes, we have. Luckily, we have an old house that we really use for persons who just come and help in December and stuff. And we managed to create a new restaurant. So we don't have any money to build a new one. So we are fortunately to do that. So we have something here to customers. At the moment, it's not really in danger, but we put a lot of bags and bag sausages in front. Mm-hmm. So it's nearby, but not immediately in danger. Okay. I think the houses more to the left is more in danger now at the moment. But we try to do everything in our power to save it.
0: In shortage, what activity will be done? You as investors joining together, is there an idea to do something to prevent, to protect this area?
4: It's very difficult because it costs a lot of money to do a proper proper safety measurements. It will cost like 3-4 million a rand, not medicas. And we don't have that kind of money. So we try now, we're going Monday to fetch in Maputo new material, they call it bedum, to make more strong and bags that can hold the sea salt and the sun. So that cost us about 250,000 meticas without filling it and all that, just the material. So we hope to do that and save this place.
0: This is happening while we are getting at the high season. And I know that some reservations were made. It will not compromise the reservation.
4: No, not at the moment. We'll really do our utter best to make sure everything is in order for December. We already stabilized some houses that get some trouble. So, no, I don't think it will affect it in a way that it's not accessible.
0: Regarding to the workers, the people who work with you, will they continue with their employment, with their jobs, or you will have to reduce the employees?
4: No, in fact, our permanent workers will definitely stay.
0: Okay.
4: From February, we used about every day 12 to 20 people on the beach. So that cost us about 60 to 80,000, 100,000 meds a month extra. So we give a lot of work to the people locally now. So I think they are happy. I don't know. I don't hope they pay for more work here.
0: Okay.
4: But we just pray to God that he will also help us and let we can change this thing.
0: Okay. Lucas, is there a special message to the government so that they can also give their hand in preventing the water to continue getting in the land?
4: Yes, unfortunately, I was here yesterday. Maritime visit yesterday and today. So we have some talks with them, and they are really keen to help wherever they could. So we have good talks, and it was positive. So they will help where we can,
0: yes,
4: where it's possible to help. So I say thank you for them also. We see the administrator yesterday morning and yesterday afternoon. They are already here. And we talk a lot about what to do.
0: That was Lucas Rautenberg, who is struggling with the sea waves, trying to protect his investments in Inyambane. Because of this situation of climate changes, the Provincial Director of Culture and Tourism in Inyambane, Samuel Jr., considers the situation very worrying, as it not only reduces accommodation capacity, but also causes unemployment among citizens who worked at these tourist resorts.
5: São dois empreendimentos que no total, portanto, empregam cerca de 25 trabalhadores, dos quais 9 são do HAI e os outros 16 são do outro empreendimento. 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
0: That was Samuel Junior, the Director of Culture and Tourism Center in the province of Inhambane, alerting tourism operators and all residents of the coastal area to take measures in response to climate changes.
6: There is a place where the blue of the sea meets the green of the forests. A place where nature speaks loudly and culture echoes with pride. This place is Inhambane. With over 700 kilometers of coastline, crystal clear waters, and a rich, untouched biodiversity, Inhambane is one of Africa's best-kept secrets.
7: God created the world and everything in it in 7 days. But God decided on the 8th day that he will create Inhambane because he was showing off. So he waited after 7 days, then he made Inhambane.
8: Inhambane, destino de excelência, futuro de oportunidade.
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0: We are Maputo Cultural Radio with our Welcome to Inhambane program. Now we are invited to talk about the Beer Festival, which will take place next weekend here in the city of Inhambane, where more than 3,000 people are being waited and 14 musicians were invited. As we are talking about September Beer Festival, let us call up Kota Nyambira singing Eu vou para Inhambane beber sura.

0: Hi, listeners of Maputo Corridor Radio. Inyambane, as we use it to say, has no summer. Inyambane has no summer. Why? Because every weekend there are some event occurring, taking place from Zandamela to Save. By this next 2 weeks, we have the first edition of Beer Festival. So we are here with JJ, I use it to call that, Joana João, a technician of cultural and tourism sector here, who is going to detail us about this festival. Joana João, welcome to our program. What will we have then in the next weekend?
1: Okay, hello everyone. Thank you. The Beer Festival, that we call September Beer Festival, will take place at Tofu Beach, 2026, which cultural gastronomy opportunities for local company and entrepreneurs. We'll share knowledge about beer culture, and we'll also promote local gastronomy.
0: Well,
1: okay, they will find traditional beers and industrial beers. Yes, we are working with Dozem, Bazaruto, and the other traditional beers.

0: Yes. We will have Isura also. Mm-hmm. Yeah.
1: Well, a part of this, will we have another activities enrolled for this first edition of beer?
0: Okay, we're planning many activities for this event. Mm-hmm. We'll have a beer and drinks fair. Mm-hmm. We'll have a space for exhibition. We'll have a knowledge sharing about beer, tasting and promotion of different brands of beer, that's also told to you. And also we'll allow interaction between producing companies and consumers. We'll also have a games involving beer, concert and musical performance. Mm-hmm. And in this concert we'll have around 14 artists. Yes.
1: Apart of those, will we have, if we have a beer, it means that we have got food. Is there an idea of gastronomy? What will we have?
0: Oh, exactly. We'll have a gastronomic fair that we estimate about 15 exhibition. We also want to promote our local dishes. Yes, and we'll have recreation and interactive activities. We'll have networking and tourist promotion space. We'll have safari. We'll have horse riding and also guided excursions.
1: Mm-hmm.
0: Yes.
1: Well, here, before we continue, here in the gastronomy, the international tourists, when they get in Nyambani, they want to test Matapa with the seafood inside. Will we have this dish in this gastronomic fair at the festival?
0: Yes, we'll have Matapa. With the Tokoma, wow. We'll have Shiginya, the Kakana, we'll have many dishes, yes. So don't worry about the food. Okay. You will eat a lot and have a fun.
1: Continuing, you said that we will have also the horse riding, guiding excursion. In Tofu, do we have some historic places to be seen, interesting? Places that people have some explanation about?
0: Yes, Tofinho. Okay. Yeah, Tofinho have a lot of history. Mm-hmm. Yes, we have Buraco do Assassinato.
1: Exactly. In Tofinho. Where the Portuguese use it to kill Mozambique.
0: Exactly.
1: In this first edition of the beer festival, at least how many people are expected to come to be and witness this first edition?
0: We are waiting about 3,000 and 5,000 visitors. Yeah.
1: From Mozambique?
0: From Mozambique and around the world. Yeah.
1: For those who are listening to us by this moment, in Maputo, in Savala, I mean in Gaza, maybe beside here in Beira, even Shimoyo is closer to Inyambani. What message for them?
0: You are all invited for this first edition of September Beer Festival. So we are waiting for you. Let's have a fun. Let's make the party. And yes, Nyambani, the destiny of the excellence, is waiting for you.
2: Nyambani, beber isura, evo pra uma xixi.
1: That was Joana João, or simply JJ from Culture and Tourism Center here in Nyambane, disserting about the first September Beer Festival, which will take place next weekend here in the city of Nyambane, especially at Tofu Beach. But before the first September Beer Festival occur, John Leandro from the Tonga Hub Cultural gave us agenda of this cultural place in Tofu for this weekend.
3: Hello, Mozambique. This is the Tonga Cultural Hub with your weekly agenda. This week, on Friday, we bring you Bon Ton Club Night, featuring DJs Johnny and Tashinga. On Saturday, our local DJ, Infinitive Boys, it will be on the place. And on Sunday, we close the week with the trio from Inyam Band, Banda Aventuras. Looking ahead to the next week, from 33rd 33rd to 27th of September, we present Jazz Week with Bandages Friends from Maputo. Stay tuned, stay connected. The Tonga Cultural Hub, see you there.
1: Well, in Vilankulu, there is also movement related with the preparation of the tourism operators to receive the second edition of Mozambique Tourism Summit, the first edition of Golf Summit, and the first edition of Jazz Festival. But before all this agenda, there are many things which are undergoing. Elder Matsim is one of the tourism content creator, Taylor, and he is also giving us on what is exactly being done. Elder, welcome again.
4: Elder Taylor is a tour guide based in Vilankulu. I offer community and local experience to based in the nature. It's a kind of sustainable tourism experiences. And I'm also a cultural and entertainment manager. And at the same time, I'm leading a corporative that is called Corporative of Tourism, Culture and Creativity Industries. So here I am to speak a little bit about Vilankulu. You know, Vilankulu has been declared as Mozambique capital or national capital of tourism. And in terms of activities, this weekend, Friday, Saturday, we have got lots of options of where to go for ninth cultural experience. We have got Cool is going to have a live DJ on Friday. Saturday, like always, regularly every Saturday in Yalet restaurant and bar has live DJ going on every Saturday. And also check up the dollar near Central Market also has background music and good environment. And also we have got along the coastline a lot of restaurant and bar, beachfront view overlooking of Bazaroot National Park. So yeah, you very welcome. And of course, something very traditional, if you are in Vilankulu right now today and you would like to, if you are a visitor and you'd like to experience a very traditional vibes, it's Sunday beach vibes, you know, everybody gets together at the beach playing soccer, ball, you know, for some braai along the beach, just chilling around, having fun, enjoying the white sands beach by our coastline with overlooking of Bazaroot National Park islands. So Sunday it's a crowd, all the beaches gets crowded, you know, and everybody's there. It's something very traditional for all ages, different vibes. So get yourself ready because summertime is here. So summertime is Vilankulu. So you all welcome. Whatever you are around here, you can check on me. I can be your guide to take you around to experience the best of Vilankulu. So you can, in terms, I'll take a chance just to do a little commercial of my activities. I didn't say, I'm also a fashion tailor, sustainable fashion tailor, 2022 creativity awarded in a sustainable fashion concept. So if you are looking for some authentic souvenirs made out from our traditional kapulana and all diversity material, you can find me on Instagram and Facebook. Just search for Helder Taylor. This is my social medias. So I'm gonna be happy to take you around and to experience Villa Kulu. So also I have heard, and I believe it's official, this year again we the FICAN, you know, the International Tourism Fair, it's also gonna be taking place at the same time during Mozambique Tourism Summit this year, November something. So this is a very good news for us, you know, that's is going to keep on putting Villa Kulu on the like international marketing level and visibility. So everybody is very welcome to be around here to put on the notes. Villa Kulu has their like Christmas, festive season, New Year holiday. Don't forget to book your staying in advance, because we might be running out of space. So if you're also looking for accommodation, I can assist you with that. You know, I'm here connected with all facilities about Villa Kulu. Doesn't mean it's going to be me doing, but I'll recommend you the right people to assist you in all kind of needs when it comes to tourism in Iamban, Villa Kulu, in the whole country. So we also going to have the golf summit in Villa Kulu in November 5th to 7th, yeah, if I'm not mistaken. So wow, who wants to miss all those activities, I mean interesting activities in Villa Kulu? So we looking forward to welcome everybody in Villa Kulu. So so yeah, what else I can say? We're ready. Summertime is there. We already like getting ready. We has also like artists. We are ready. We're getting ready just to make sure we capitalize all those events in terms of productive, making sales, making new contacts, and fly high and make Villa Kulu's name how can I say, make Villa Kulu as destination to very international competitive markets. Kani mambo, obrigado, Zibungilu, thank you. It's been always a pleasure to be here speaking in this program. Thanks Masin, thank all the like everybody that works together to make this happen. Villa Kulu, we say we love Villa Kulu, and have a good summertime, everybody. Take care. Bye-bye.
1: That was Elder Matsimbe with Villa Kulu in Movement with Eyes on the High Season. Tingana is the title of a music sang by Batex.

Listeners, with the song of Bagtex, so we are closing our program today. My name is Armindo Masingen, and Bernard Solomon was my technician. Bye-bye.

0: You have just heard. Bem-vindo a Inhambane.
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0: is SADC 360, your regional news and current affairs program, edited by Relebuile Koloti. My name is Mamolemo Koni Shwapasi Janamani.
1: And I am Jean-Ponitie. Welcome to your favorite program, SADC 360. 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
0: Tanzania hosts major international conference on primary health care in Arusha.
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0: And 8 candidates in the race for UN chief job.

0: Let's begin. More than 3,000 health sector stakeholders from Tanzania and abroad gathered in Arusha for a three-day conference, the second International Primary Healthcare Conference, aimed at strengthening primary healthcare and improving access to quality health services. Craze Kigadie has more details.
1: The meeting brought together health professionals, policymakers, development partners, researchers, academics, students, civil society organizations, private sector representatives, and regional commissioners from various parts of Tanzania to exchange experiences and discuss practical ways of improving primary health care. Speaking while officially opening the conference, Tanzania Prime Minister Dr. Mwigulu Nchemba said Africa has made progress in healthcare but must do more to tackle remaining challenges.
2: Nikiri kwamba licha ya mafanikio hayo,
3: I acknowledge that despite the achievements, many African countries, including ours, are still lagging behind on some indicators, as we highlighted earlier. It is therefore my hope that this conference will lay a strong foundation for drawing on scientific advice, working with the various stakeholders, and reflecting on the best ways to ensure that by 2030, we achieve our national, regional, and international targets.
2: Tukiwa tumefikia malengo haya kitaifa, kikanda, na kimataifa.
1: Prime Minister Nchemba urged the countries to use the conference to develop practical, evidence-based solutions tailored to the continent's healthcare needs. The conference provided an opportunity for the country to showcase reforms and initiatives aimed at improving healthcare delivery at the grassroots level, with discussions focused on expanding access to healthcare, improving service quality, and advancing universal health coverage, while also aligning primary healthcare systems with the broader international development goals. It comes as Tanzania continues efforts to strengthen healthcare services at the community level, where primary healthcare services are the first point of contact between citizens and the health system. Reporting for SADC 360, Grace Kigadie, Dar es Salaam, Tanzania.
4: In news from the Mountain Kingdom, the government of Lesotho, through the Ministry of Information, Communications, Science, Technology and Innovation, MICSTI, with the support of Smart Africa, the African Union, AU, the German Embassy and other stakeholders, held the Lesotho National Validation Workshop on the Data Value Creation Blueprint in Maseru this week. SADC 360 producer Tabiso Kolosani gives us more details.
5: This workshop follows the inaugural National Stakeholder Consultative Workshop on developing the National Data Creation Value Blueprint held by the government in July this year to unlock the value of data as a strategic national resource. Speaking on behalf of Smart Africa, Ms. Telma Efuakai said, Lesotho is the first of three countries in Africa to bring its blueprint to validation. Therefore, the minister and the principal secretary of MICSTI deserve a recognition for the clear direction they provided to the process, which required prompt action.
6: Lesotho has been the first of the three to bring its blueprint to validation. I think this deserves an applause. I really want to commend Lesotho, the ministry, for the work and the effort and the commitment that they put in. We signed the contract in June, and 3 months later, we are here validating a work that demanded very, very deep diagnostic work.
5: The director in the Department of Information and Communications Technology, ICT, Mr. Khiba Masiu, on behalf of the ministry's principal secretary, stated that the workshop arrives at a pivotal point in initiatives to reinforce Lesotho's digital transformation agenda. He said the objective of the workshop was therefore not merely to approve a document, but it served as a platform for all stakeholders to rigorously analyze the proposed national vision, the theory of change, strategic pillars, and findings of the ecosystem diagnostic.
7: Let me reaffirm the government of Lesotho's commitment to advancing digital transformation to create an enabling environment in which data, technology and innovation can contribute meaningfully to national development. I trust that today's deliberation will focus productive and forward-looking, and that the outcome will provide a strong foundation for the finalization and subsequent implementation of data value creation blueprint.
5: The final blueprint is expected to provide a framework for moving from potential to implementation, positioning data as a strategic resource for economic growth, improved service delivery, and inclusive digital transformation. Thabiso Kolotsane, reporting for SARAC 360, Maseru, Lesotho.
0: Before the break, one job, 8 candidates so far, 5 countries with the power to decide who gets it, as the race to lead the UN is entering its final phase. But the next Secretary General will inherit more than an organization in transition, in light of the economic shocks and onslaught on multilateralism. Here is Blanche Gorosis with a special report.
8: So far, 8 candidates are in the race to replace Antonio Guterres in January 2027. Their vision statements and interactive dialogues are done. Security Council members also held preliminary straw polls to test the field, and the formal appointment will come from the General Assembly. But first, the candidate must pass through the Security Council, where the 5 permanent members hold veto power. That is where the real contest begins, and for the former UN Assistant Secretary General for Political Affairs, that power structure cannot be ignored.
9: Now, as to the effectiveness or lack thereof of the Secretary General, that will depend on the cooperation of members of the Security Council, particularly the permanent 5.
8: Kalomo has seen the machinery of the organization from the inside. He says even the most capable Secretary General can be constrained when the major powers cannot agree.
9: We do not know what will improve the cooperation. Right now, since this new Secretary General assumed the office nearly 9 years ago now, there has been no cooperation.
8: Political analyst Rui Chitende goes further and questions whether the problem can be fixed by changing the person at the top.
10: It doesn't matter who becomes the Secretary General of the UN. What those global powers decide what needs to happen in the world, it will happen with or without the United Nations.
8: It is a blunt assessment, and he takes the criticism deeper.
10: International law, as we speak, is basically the United States foreign policy. What the United States decides what will happen tomorrow, it happens whether we like it or not.
8: The wars in Sudan and Palestine have become stark examples of the gap between diplomatic language and political action. Guterres himself has acknowledged the problem.
11: And geopolitical mistrust and suspicion continue to block the effective solutions we need.
8: But the pressure is not confined to conflict. The UN system is facing financial strain, including institutions central to addressing global inequalities.
12: And that raises another question for the developing countries, whether the next Secretary General will give the Global South a louder voice or inherit the same imbalance.
13: When we discuss equality, equality also means equality within global organizations. When you have a way that these are not aligned or coherent with the lack of developments within the southern parts of the world, then it means that they do not have a proper voice to promote or advance their economic diplomacy.
8: The leadership contest itself carries another layer as the regional rotation and gender are part of the debate. The current field includes both women and men, but informal conventions are not rules written in the UN Charter. However, the real test of the next UN chief may not be whether one person can lead the world. It may be whether the world body would triumph over differing views and safeguard its founding values.
4: When you come back from a short break, we will look at some news making headlines in Africa.
14: SADC 360 brings you stories from the SADC region, reports on politics, and everything you need to know.
15: President Emmerson Mnangagwa is on a record on a government's commitment to stabilizing
16: the tight monetary and fiscal environment have remained favorable to support sustained economic activity.
17: Mozambique has been awarded as the winner of the Christoph Heinz African Human Rights Moot Court competition for SADC 360. My name is Beth Madin.
18: I am Kwena Mosheje, reporting for SADC 360, Maseru.
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1: Africa Investment Facilitation Conference, AFSIC, returns to London on October 13th to 14th, 2026, bringing investors and business leaders together to explore opportunities across Africa's fintech infrastructure, healthcare, and other key sectors. And this year's program is the conference's most comprehensive yet, with a wide range of industry discussions and a high-caliber investor audience.
0: United Nations Secretary General Antonio Guterres has appointed a Kenyan diplomat, Martin Kimani, as Assistant Secretary General for Africa within the Departments of Political and Peace Building Affairs and Peace Operations, DPPA, DPO, as the successor to Martha Ama Akaye Pobe of Ghana. And he enters the position with 25 years of experience across international relations, peace and security, and multilateral diplomacy, having worked across the government, regional bodies, the private sector, and non-governmental organizations.
1: The BRICS member states have reaffirmed their support for Ethiopia's bid to join the World Trade Organization, WTO, its candidacy for the International Civil Aviation Organization, ICAO Council, and its bid for the presidency of the UN Climate Change Conference, COP32. And the positions are reflected in the New Delhi Declaration, adopted at the 18th BRICS Summit held in New Delhi, India.
0: And Nigeria and India are set to renew their strategic economic relationship, with India seeking renewed purchases of Nigerian crude oil as both countries move to rebuild bilateral trade towards its previous high of nearly $15 billion, as revealed by Stanley Nkocha, the media aide to Vice President Kashim Shettima, on the heels of the bilateral meeting between Shettima and Indian Prime Minister Narendra Modi on the sidelines of the recent BRICS Leaders Summit in New Delhi, India.

0: Welcome back, and thank you for staying with us on SADC 360. We proceed. The Comprehensive Ease of Doing Business Reforms Framework, which has been successfully implemented through the government of Zimbabwe, has been described as a masterstroke that will stimulate economic growth through increased local and foreign investment. Owen Mandova compiled this report.
1: The government of Zimbabwe, through the Minister of Finance, Economic Development and Investment Promotion, has completed implementing ease of doing business reforms across 13 priority sectors aimed at reducing the cost and complexity of doing business. Last week, Cabinet reviewed the success of this policy intervention, and it came out that the transformative move has already started bearing fruit and making a positive impact on the economy. Economic analyst Malon Gwadu says the deliberate policy shift by government creates an environment that accelerates economic growth, job creation, and spare local and foreign investment.
2: The further slashing of these fees and commissions related to businesses is meant to really make our business environment more competitive, especially in the face of the Africa Continental Free Trade Area Agreement, as well as advice from multilateral institutions where they have really mentioned the need to further streamline and purchase the ease of doing business and the reforms that are being undertaken.
1: The reforms have received a nod from the World Bank, which analysts believe contributed to removing Zimbabwe from the list of weak economies.
3: Our economy has registered significant progress in terms of growth and stability, partly attributed to the ease of doing business reforms. Also, partly on account of these reforms, we have seen the IMF and the World Bank weighing in to support the current measures that we're implementing in the economy.
1: Zimbabwe's gross domestic product has significantly grown since the inception of the Second Republic through pro-business economic policies.
4: Back in Lesotho, JAM Institute, in collaboration with Goethe Institute under the funding of the European Union, has launched the Peacing Nations project, which focuses on exploring and documenting Basotho heritage stories and values. The initiative aims to preserve cultural narratives and transform heritage stories into creative expressions. SADC 360 reporter Kwena Mushoeshoe was at the launch, and she has more.
5: The project, which launches a few weeks ahead of the 60th anniversary of Lesotho's independence this year, provides a basis for reflecting on the country's history, identity, sovereignty, resilience and unity that have crowned Basotho through the years. The project recognizes the importance of historical narratives, oral histories and cultures held by different pillars of community as custodians of culture and heritage. JAM Institute founder Mrs. Mpoli Tima said the project is designed to reclaim the Basotho story through authentic storytelling by featuring 9 artists from 6 Southern African countries: Lesotho, Namibia, Botswana, Eswatini, Zimbabwe, and South Africa, who will co-create narratives rooted in historical research about

0: in Zimbabwe is going to tell the story. But at least if it is set in truth, it will not be something that will surprise us. What will surprise us will probably be the artistic flair on how they tell it.
1: Mrs. Mabafokeng Seala, the Secretary General of the Lesotho National Commission for UNESCO, said the project is a significant opportunity for local artists to showcase their talents and promote the country's rich heritage. Filmmaker Mr. Thapelo Ntsane noted that the initiative presents local filmmakers with the chance to produce Sesotho content, thereby fostering the growth of the industry.
2: Our stories are told in a certain way, how they want them, and this is an opportunity for us to relate our own narratives the way we want. The challenge we face is that when someone offers money for us to write stories, they have conditions regarding how we should convey them, because they are the ones funding it. However, in this case, the Goethe Institute, with the support of the European Union, providing funding, said, tell the story in a way that you want it to be told. I see this as a great opportunity for artists and practitioners at large to seize this chance and share their narratives in their own way.
1: Launched in the context of Lesotho's upcoming 60th independence anniversary on October 4th, 2026, the project will produce co-created works in film, music, and fashion or fine art. I am Kwena Moshesho, reporting for SADC 360 in Maseru, Lesotho.
3: Still ahead in our program, Mauritius' port to digitize operations with maritime single window. We take a short break and continue with this and more stories.
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8: Welcome back, and if you have just joined us, this is SADC 360. Eswatini's Ministry of Finance, in collaboration with Eastern and Southern Africa Anti-Money Laundering Group, has hosted a Financial Action Task Force standards training course to strengthen Eswatini's financial system and combat money laundering and financial crime. Nelisiwe Ndlangamandla reports.
9: Our success as a country will not be measured solely by the laws we have enacted, but by in our ability to demonstrate effective implementation and meaningful results in preventing and combating money laundering, terrorism financing, and proliferation financing.
10: The governor of the Central Bank of Eswatini, Dr. Phil Mnisi, says the training is an important step in strengthening the country's financial system and combating money laundering.
11: This training comes at a critical time as Eswatini continues to strengthen its AML-CFTPF regime whilst also preparing for the upcoming mutual evaluation. The mutual evaluation process will assess not only the adequacy of our legal and regulatory framework, but will also address effectiveness of our collective efforts in implementing measures to combat financial crime.
10: Deputy Regional Coordinator for the Securities and Financial Crime Africa Southern Hub highlights the importance of regional cooperation and stronger systems in the fight against financial crime.
12: There's a need to strengthen the technical capacity of national AML, CFT, CPF stakeholders, as has been mentioned. This includes enhancing your understanding of the revised FATF recommendations, the FATF methodology, immediate outcomes, and the evidence required to demonstrate, not only to have, but to demonstrate both technical compliance and effectiveness during the evaluation process itself.
10: A senior law enforcement expert from the Eastern and Southern

0: Southern Africa Anti-Money Laundering Group Secretariat shares that law enforcement responses to money laundering and financial crime are very critical for Eswatini.
1: The kingdom must be sacred and must be safe from anyone that would like to misuse it for purposes of money laundering, terrorism financing, or financing indeed the proliferation of weapons of mass destruction.
0: Different speakers have highlighted that the training seeks to strengthen Eswatini's capacity to prevent, detect, and combat money laundering while supporting the implementation of international financial crime standards. They add that for Eswatini, strengthening these systems is key to protecting the integrity of the financial sector and building a more resilient economy.
2: We conclude in Mauritius. Mauritius Ports Authority is accelerating the digitalization of port operations with a new maritime single window designed to streamline services, improve coordination, and enhance the port's capacity to handle growing maritime traffic. Shehzad Jumun reports.
3: 4,200 vessels, 780,000 containers, and 1.3 million liters of fuel supplied. This was the activity recorded at the port between July 2025 and June 2026. For the past 3 years, the MPA has been relying on the VCS, a digital system that has significantly reduced the time required for port procedures. No more emails, vessels' arrivals and departures are now managed digitally. The system will soon be upgraded and become the Maritime Single Window, a single platform that will integrate the MPA's other services.
4: The Maritime Single Window li englobe le vessel clearance system.
5: The Maritime Single Window will incorporate the vessel clearance system. It will allow vessels to arrange for the unloading of their cargo, the disposal of waste oil and other waste generated on board, the supply of provisions, as well as services such as firefighting support, bunkering and maintenance. There will also be a parking slot management system for each vessel, which will facilitate planning. Instead of agencies making these requests physically or by email, they will now be able to do so through the Maritime Single Window platform. We will also have a data management system, allowing the port to monitor its efficiency, the number of vessels, and the volume of cargo arriving and being exported.
3: This digitalization also meets the requirements of the International Maritime Organization. Since January 2024, member states have been required to use a maritime single window to centralize and electronically exchange information related to ships.
6: In operations, we do a lot of compiling of reports for statistics and billing. With this digital system, information only needs to be entered once. It saves time and resources, and operations can be carried out much faster. At the same time, our clients are more satisfied because everything will move much more quickly.
3: Port Louis expects to welcome more vessels in transit, particularly amid detentions in the Strait of Hormuz, a situation that further highlights the importance of this port system, which will be rolled out gradually through to the end of 2027.

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1: 8 candidates in the race for UN chief job.
0: That is all the ZX360 team prepared for you this week. 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Once again, I am Mamulemo Koni, Shawapasi Janamanim, and Rilebile Koloti edited today's program.
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0: can't call a global success to be there or delivered when a lot of countries are left behind, yet richly endowed with resources.
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2: 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Alone, one will go faster, but together we'll go far.

0: am an object. 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
1: Governments, especially in the global south and in Africa, take the lead by providing enabling policies and making the necessary public investments to drive agri-food systems transformation.
2: The rhymes of time are calling on us to reimagine the original promise that inspired the founding of the United Nations, and that is the quest for global peace, development, and human rights.
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4: So if you are a Portuguese speaker, the app is already in the Portuguese language. You have to download it from the App Store on iOS and on the Play Store on Android. So once you download it, the app will have an onboarding journey which will teach you about how to use it and what you can do. Currently, the app has dictionaries, modules, categories, as well as quizzes for practicing. In less than 45 days, we have 1,600 users using the app, and they have solved over 3,000. We've definitely reached some of the users that we intended to in the beginning. We've seen someone say that, "I couldn't speak with my grandma, but thanks to this, I have a resource that I can connect with my grandma." We've seen people from abroad saying that, "I always wanted to connect with the language and the cultures of my origin country, and with this, I can now try and understand it." A percentage of the users of the app are from other countries and continents altogether. So we have people from Berlin, from Madrid, from Australia, New Zealand, from Asia. We have people from Brazil, we have people from North America. So I believe that this is the platform that has the greatest number of Shangana and Makua speakers, students, because we currently have about 1,600 of them.
5: That's the voice of Ivan Bila, a Mozambican entrepreneur and founder of the local language translation app.
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4: So if you are a Portuguese speaker, the app is already in the Portuguese language. You have to download it from the App Store on iOS and on the Play Store on Android. So once you download it, the app will have an onboarding journey which will teach you about how to use it and what you can do. Currently, the app has dictionaries, modules, categories, as well as quizzes for practicing. In less than 45 days, we have 1,600 users using the app, and they have solved over 3,000. We've definitely reached some of the users that we intended to in the beginning. We've seen someone say that, "I couldn't speak with my grandma, but thanks to this, I have a resource that I can connect with my grandma." We've seen people from abroad saying that, "I always wanted to connect with the language and the cultures of my origin country, and with this, I can now try and understand it." A percentage of the users of the app are from other countries and continents altogether. So we have people from Berlin, from Madrid, from Australia, New Zealand, from Asia. We have people from Brazil, we have people from North America. So I believe that this is the platform that has the greatest number of Shangana and Makua speakers, students, because we currently have about 1,600 of them.
5: That's the voice of Ivan Bila, a Mozambican entrepreneur and founder of the local language translation app, the award-winning Shangana.
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4: So if you are a Portuguese speaker, the app is already in the Portuguese language. You have to download it from the App Store on iOS and on the Play Store on Android. So once you download it, the app will have an onboarding journey which will teach you about how to use it and what you can do. Currently, the app has dictionaries, modules, categories, as well as quizzes for practicing. In less than 45 days, we have 1,600 users using the app, and they have solved over 3,000. We've definitely reached some of the users that we intended to in the beginning. We've seen someone say that, "I couldn't speak with my grandma, but thanks to this, I have a resource that I can connect with my grandma." We've seen people from abroad saying that I always wanted to connect with the language and the cultures of my origin country, and with this, I can now try and understand it. A percentage of the users of the app are from other countries and continents altogether. So we have people from Berlin, from Madrid, from Australia, New Zealand, from Asia. We have people from Brazil, we have people from North America. So I believe that this is the platform that has the greatest number of Shangana and Makua speakers, students, because we currently have about 1,600 of them.
5: That's the voice of Ivan Bila, a Mozambican entrepreneur and founder of the local language translation app,
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0: I gave to the world. 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
1: It's the name of insane. 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
2: Yo, engineer man, peace. 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

0: What about Kevin and even Rob, a man boy, your dad, and all the niggas you and your little motherfucking minions done plotted on in between? Tiana, Khadijah, Lenny, Carvel, him.
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4: So if you are a Portuguese speaker, the app is already in the Portuguese language. You have to download it from the App Store on iOS and on the Play Store on Android. So once you download it, the app will have an onboarding journey which will teach you about how to use it and what you can do. Currently, the app has dictionaries, modules, categories, as well as quizzes for practicing. In less than 45 days, we have 1,600 users using the app, and they have solved over 3,000. We've definitely reached some of the users that we intended to in the beginning. We've seen someone say that, "I couldn't speak with my grandma, but thanks to this, I have a resource that I can connect with my grandma." We've seen people from abroad saying that, "I always wanted to connect with the language and the cultures of my origin country, and with this, I can now try and understand it." A percentage of the users of the app are from other countries and continents altogether. So we have people from Berlin, from Madrid, from Australia, New Zealand, from Asia. We have people from Brazil, we have people from North America. So I believe that this is the platform that has the greatest number of Shangana and Makua speakers, students, because we currently have about 1,600 of them.
5: That's the voice of Ivan Bila, a Mozambican entrepreneur and founder of the local language translation app, the award-winning
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4: So if you are a Portuguese speaker, the app is already in the Portuguese language. You have to download it from the App Store on iOS and on the Play Store on Android. So once you download it, the app will have an onboarding journey which will teach you about how to use it and what you can do. Currently, the app has dictionaries, modules, categories, as well as quizzes for practicing. In less than 45 days, we have 1,600 users using the app, and they have solved over 3,000. We've definitely reached some of the users that we intended to in the beginning. We've seen someone say that, "I couldn't speak with my grandma, but thanks to this, I have a resource that I can connect with my grandma." We've seen people from abroad saying that, "I always wanted to connect with the language and the cultures of my origin country, and with this, I can now try and understand it." A percentage of the users of the app are from other countries and continents altogether. So we have people from Berlin, from Madrid, from Australia, New Zealand, from Asia. We have people from Brazil, we have people from North America. So I believe that this is the platform that has the greatest number of Shangana and Makua speakers, students, because we currently have about 1,600 of them.

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2: Hello, listeners. We have arrived for our Welcome to Inhambane program, the program that aims to promote Inhambane and its potentialities regarding to the tourism, culture, and science. Inhambane City will stop next week to host the 1st September Beer Festival. Yes, it is the Beer Festival. Toffa Beach is the place chosen to receive this first festival of beer. With the high season approaching, the climate changes are causing damages in some lodges and resorts at Barra Beach in the city of Inhambane. These are the topics of our Welcome to Inhambane program today.
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2: 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It is simple. Just contact our offices in Maputo at Ruad Radio, in front of Tunduru Garden, or in the city of Inhambane, just in front of Hotel Inhambane at Avenida da Independencia. By this moment, let us go for our greeting with the sound of Leo Chris singing Gutsaka Negutsamba.

0: Leo Kress with Happiness, a song sang in Gitonga language, spoken here in the city of Inyambane, the land of good people. The climate changes are causing damages in some lodges and resorts in Barra Beach in the city of Inyambane. Until now, two lodges have suffered with the waves of the sea, which yearly is trying to get more space in the continent. About climate changes, we will come and talk about in this program. But now, let us post the information, said information that has reached us reporting an accident which killed at least 17 persons in Zavala district in the region of Heleni. The information was revealed by Aderto Ofumani, the spokesperson of Provincial Police Commander in Inyambane.
1: Good morning. That accident happened in Helen zone where we had the collisions between vehicles. First vehicles hits good vehicles, which beat another vehicles, which is a passenger's vehicle. And that passenger's vehicles, it was coming from NAF to SAF, and when it arrived there, that another vehicles was walking,
2: crashed
1: it, and we had 17 people who died on that accident.
2: Yes, preliminary information from the police, what exactly caused the accident, the collision?
1: The collisions, it's caused by speed. That first vehicle, that good vehicles, was walking very fast, and it caused that accident.
2: So as we are the weekend, what message for the drivers, for the people who walk in the roads and streets?
1: We want to appeal the drivers to avoid speeds on our roads and avoid to drive when them drunk alcohol.
2: Okay.
0: That was Aderto Ofumane, the spokesperson of Police Provincial Commander in Inyambane, reporting about the accident which killed at least 17 people in Zavala, south of the province of Inyambane.
3: Welcome to Inyambane.
0: Now is the time to talk about the climate changes that are bringing concern to the owners of some resorts and lodges in the city of Inyambane. The phenomenon of spring tides is destroying tourists' resorts and other infrastructures at Barra Beach here in the city of Inyambane. As a result of the phenomenon, it destroyed part of the facilities of the Wagaya and Palm Grove tourist resorts located on Barra Beach, causing enormous damages. Especially at the Wagaya tourist resort, the spring tide phenomenon destroyed four buildings last week. This damage occurred at a time when the owners of the complex were investing approximately 2 million rands in the construction of barriers to stop the sea waves. Lucas Rautenbank is the owner of Palm Grove, who is also struggling with the sea waves in Barra.
4: Most damage happened on the 15th February with a cyclone that passed here. And from there on, every high tide, full moon, dark moon, it take a bit more and a bit more, until even last week it take some of the walls in front of one of the houses.
2: And now you have renewed this facility as a new restaurant. It's not in danger, as we can sit here, we see the water. Will it continue staying?
4: Yes, we have. Luckily, we have an old house that we really use for persons who just come and help in December and stuff. And we managed to create a new restaurant. So we don't have any money to build a new one. So we are fortunately to do that. So we have something here to customers. At the moment, it's not really in danger, but we put a lot of bags and bag sausages in front. Mm-hmm. So it's nearby, but not immediately in danger. Okay. I think where houses more to the left is more in danger now at the moment. But we try to do everything in our power to save it.
0: In shortage, what activity will be done? You as investors joining together, is there an idea to do something to prevent, to protect this area?
4: It's very difficult because it costs a lot of money to do a proper proper safety measurements. It will cost like 3-4 million a rand, not medicas. And we don't have that kind of money. So we try now, we're going Monday to fetch in Maputo new material, they call it bedum, to make more strong and bags that can hold the sea salt and the sun. So that cost us about 250,000 meticas without filling it and all that, just the material. So we hope to do that and save this place.
0: This is happening while we are getting at the high season. And I know that some reservation were made. It will not compromise the reservation.
4: No, not at the moment. We'll really do our utter best to make sure everything is in order for December. We already stabilized some houses that get some trouble. So, no, I don't think it will affect it in a way that it's not accessible.
0: Regarding to the workers, the people who work with you, will they continue with their employment, with their jobs, or you will have to reduce the employees?
4: No, in fact, our permanent workers will definitely stay.
0: Okay.
4: From February, we used about every day 12 to 20 people on the beach. So that cost us about 60 to 80,000, 100,000 meds a month extra. So we give a lot of work to the people locally now. So I think they are happy. I don't know. I don't hope they pay for more work here.
0: Okay.
4: But we just pray to God that He will also help us and that we can change this thing.
0: Okay. Lukas, is there a special message to the government so that they can also give their hand in preventing the water to continue getting in the land?
4: Yes, unfortunately, I was here yesterday. My team visited yesterday and today. So we have some talks with them and they are really keen to help wherever they could. So we have good talks and it was positive. So they will help where we can,
0: yes,
4: where it's possible to help. So I say thank you for them also. We see the administrator yesterday morning and yesterday afternoon. They are already here. And we talk a lot about what to do.
0: That was Lukas Rautenberg, who is struggling with the sea waves, trying to protect his investments in Inyambane. Because of this situation of climate changes, the Provincial Director of Culture and Tourism in Inyambane, Samuel Jr., considers the situation very worrying, as it not only reduces accommodation capacity but also causes unemployment among citizens who worked at these tourist resorts.
5: São dois empreendimentos que no total, portanto, empregam cerca de 25 trabalhadores, dos quais 9 são do HAI e os outros 16 são do outro empreendimento. 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
0: To tourism operators and others, the Director of Culture and Tourism in Inhambane warns the need to take measures in relation to climate changes.
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0: That was Samuel Junior, the Director of Culture and Tourism Centre in the province of Inhambane, alerting tourism operators and all residents of the coastal area to take measures in response to climate changes.
6: There is a place where the blue of the sea meets the green of the forests. A place where nature speaks loudly and culture echoes with pride. This place is Inhambane. With over 700 kilometers of coastline, crystal clear waters, and a rich, untouched biodiversity, Inhambane is one of Africa's best-kept secrets.
7: God created the world and everything in it in 7 days. But God decided on the 8th day that he will create Inhambane because he was showing off. So he waited after 7 days, then he made Inhambane.
8: Inhambane, destino de excelência, futuro de oportunidade.
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0: We are Maputo Cordial Radio with our Welcome to Inhambane program. Now we are invited to talk about the Beer Festival, which will take place next weekend here in the city of Inhambane, where more than 3,000 people are being waited and 14 musicians were invited. As we are talking about September Beer Festival, let us call up Kota Nyambira singing Eu vou para Inhambane beber sura.

0: Hi, listeners of Maputo Corridor Radio. Inyambane, as we use it to say, has no summer. Inyambane has no summer. Why? Because every weekend there are some event occurring, taking place from Zandamela to Save. By this next 2 weeks, we have the first edition of Beer Festival. So we are here with JJ, I use it to call that, Joana João, a technician of cultural and tourism sector here, who is going to detail us about this festival. Joana João, welcome to our program. What will we have then in the next weekend?
1: Okay, hello everyone. Thank you. The Beer Festival, that we call September Beer Festival, will take place at Tofu Beach, 2026, which cultural gastronomy opportunities for local company and entrepreneurs. We'll share knowledge about beer culture, and we'll also promote local gastronomy.
0: Well,
1: okay, they will find traditional beers and industrial beers, yes. We are working with Dozem, Bazaruto, and other traditional beers. Yes. We'll have Sura also, yeah.
0: Well, apart of this, will we have another activities enrolled for this first edition of beer? Yeah.
1: Okay. We're planning many activities for this event. Mm-hmm. We'll have a beer and drinks fair. Mm-hmm. We'll have a space for exhibition. We'll have a knowledge sharing about beer, tasting and promotion of different brands of beer, that's also told to you. And also we'll allow interaction between producing companies and consumers. We'll also have a games involving beer, concert and musical performance. Mm-hmm. And in this concert we'll have around 14 artists. Yes.
0: Apart of those, will we have, if we have a beer, it means that we have got food. Is there an idea of gastronomy? What will we have?
1: Oh, exactly. We'll have a gastronomic fair that we estimate about 15 exhibition. We also want to promote our local dishes, yes. And we'll have recreation and interactive activities. We'll have networking and tourist promotion space. We'll have safari. We'll have horse riding and also guided excursions. Mm-hmm. Yes.
0: Well, here, before we continue, here in the gastronomy, the international tourists, when they get in Inyambane, they want to test Mataba with the seafood inside. Will we have this dish in this gastronomic fair at the festival?
1: Yes, we'll have matapa with the tokoma. Wow. We'll have shiginya de kakana. We'll have many dishes. Yes. So don't worry about the food. Okay. You will eat a lot and have a fun.
0: Continuing, you said that we will have also the horse riding, guiding excursion in Tofu. Do we have some historic places to be seen, interesting places that people have some explanation about?
1: Yes, Tofinho. Okay. Yeah, Tofinho have a lot of history. Mm-hmm. Yes, we have Buraco dos Assassinados in Tofinho.
0: The Portuguese use it to kill
1: Mozambique. Exactly.
0: In this first edition of the Beer Festival, at least how many people are expected to come to be and witness this first edition?
1: We are waiting about 3,000 and 5,000 visitors. Yeah.
0: From Mozambique?
1: From Mozambique and around the world. Yeah.
0: For those who are listening to us by this moment in Maputo, in Savala, I mean in Gaza, maybe beside here in Beira, even Shimoyo is closer to Inyambane. What message for them?
1: You are all invited for this first edition of September Beer Festival. So we are waiting for you. Let's have a fun. Let's make the party. And yes, Inyambane, the Destino de Excellence is waiting for you.
0: That was Joana João, or simply JJ from Culture and Tourism Center here in Inyambane, disserting about the first September Beer Festival, which will take place next weekend here in the city of Inyambane, especially at Tofu Beach. But before the first September Beer Festival occurred, John Leandro from the Tonga Hub Cultural gave us agenda of this cultural place in Tofu for this weekend.
2: Hello, Mozambique. This is the Tonga Cultural Hub with your weekly agenda. This week, on Friday, we bring you Bon Ton Club Night, featuring DJs Johnny and Tashinga. On Saturday, our local DJ, Infinitive Boys, it will be on the place. And on Sunday, we close the week with the trio from Inyambane, Banda Aventuras. Looking ahead to the next week, from 33rd to 27th of September, we present Jazz Week with Banda Just Friends from Maputo. Stay tuned, stay connected. The Tonga Cultural Hub, see you there.
0: Well, in Vilankulu, there is also movement related with the preparation of the tourism operators to receive the second edition of Mozambique Tourism Summit, the first edition of Golf Summit, and the first edition of Jazz Festival. But before all this agenda, there are many things which are undergoing. Elder Matsim is one of the tourism content creator, O-Taylor, and he is also giving us on what is exactly being done. Elder, welcome again.
3: Elder Taylor is a tour guide based in Vilankulu. I offer community and local experience to based in the nature. It's a kind of sustainable tourism experiences. And I'm also a cultural and entertainment manager. And at the same time, I'm leading a corporative that is called Corporative of Tourism, Culture and Creativity Industries. So here I am to speak a little bit about Vilankulu. You know, Vilankulu has been declared as Mozambique capital or national capital of tourism, and So, in terms of activities, this weekend, Friday, Saturday, we have got lots of options of where to go for night cultural experience. We have got Cool is going to have a live DJ on Friday. Saturday, like always, regularly every Saturday in Yalet, restaurant and bar has live DJ going on ever Saturday. And also check up the dollar near Central Market also has background music and good environment. And also we have got along the coastline a lot of restaurant and bar, beachfront view overlooking of Bazaruto National Park. So yeah, you very welcome. And of course, something very traditional. If you are in Vilankulu right now, today, and you would like to, if you are a visitor and you'd like to experience a very traditional vibes, it's Sunday beach vibes. You know, everybody gets together at the beach playing soccer, ball, you know, for some braai along the beach, just chilling around, having fun, enjoying the white sands beach by our coastline with overlooking of Bazaruto National Park islands. So Sunday, it's a crowd. All the beaches gets crowded, you know, and everybody's there. It's something very traditional for all ages, different vibes. So get yourself ready, because summertime is here. So summertime is Villa Kolo. So you're all welcome. Whatever you are around here, you can check on me. I can be your guide to take you around to experience the best of Villa Kolo. So you can, in terms, I'll take a chance just to do a little commercial of my activities. I didn't say, I'm also a fashion tailor, sustainable fashion tailor, 2022 creativity awarded in a sustainable fashion concept. So if you are looking for some authentic souvenirs made out from our traditional Kapulana and all diversity material, you can find me on Instagram and Facebook. Just search for Helder Taylor. This is my social medias. So I'm gonna be happy to take you around and to experience Villa Kolo. So also, I have heard, and I believe it's official, this year again we the FICAN, you know, the International Tourism Fair, it's also gonna be taking place at the same time during Mozambique Tourism Summit this year, November something. So this is a very good news for us, you know, that's is going to keep on putting Villa Kolo on the like international marketing level and visibility. So everybody is very welcome to be around here to put on the notes. Villa Kolo has their like Christmas, festive season, New Year holiday. Don't forget to book your staying in advance, because we might be running out of space. So if you're also looking for accommodation, I can assist you with that. You know, I'm here connected with all facilities about Villa Kolo. Doesn't mean it's going to be me doing, but I'll recommend you the right people to assist you in all kind of needs when it comes to tourism in Iamban, Villa Kolo, in the whole country. So we also going to have the golf summit in Villa Kolo November 5th to 7th, yeah, if I'm not mistaken. So wow, who wants to miss all those activities, interesting activities in Villa Kolo? So we're looking forward to welcome everybody in Villa

0: international competitive markets. Kanimango, obrigado, Zibungil, thank you. It's been always a pleasure to be here speaking in this program. Thanks, Masin. Thank all the everybody that works together to make this happen. Vilankulu, we say we love Vilankulu, and have a good summertime, everybody. Take care. Bye-bye.
1: That was Elder Matsimbe with Vilankulu in Movement with Eyes on the High Season. Tingana is the title of a music sang by Batex.

Listeners, with the song of Batex, we are closing our program today. My name is Armindo Masingi, and Bernard Solomon was my technician. Bye-bye.

0: 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Bem-vindo a Inhambane.
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